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1: Country in the Berg is coming up August 28th and 29th. 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
7: Tonight, expect a mostly clear sky with lows around 49 and a west wind up to 15 miles per hour. Tomorrow brings sunshine and highs near 74 with a gentle west wind. Tomorrow night, watch for possible showers and thunderstorms after 5 a.m., lows around 54. Tuesday, anticipate showers and thunderstorms with highs near 73 dropping to 68 in the afternoon. Come Wednesday, rain showers are likely before 1 p.m., followed by thunderstorms, highs near 69, and potential rainfall up to 3/4 of an inch.

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5: Tonight, expect a mostly clear sky with lows around 49 and calm winds. Monday brings sunshine and highs near 74 with a gentle west wind. Monday night, anticipate a slight chance of showers and thunderstorms after 5 a.m. with lows around 54. Tuesday, prepare for showers and thunderstorms with highs near 73 dropping to 68 in the afternoon. Wednesday, expect rain showers in the morning followed by thunderstorms. Highs will be near 72, dropping to 67 in the afternoon, with a south wind up to 15 miles per hour. Rainfall could reach 3/4 of an inch.

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3: Tonight, expect a mostly clear sky with lows around 49 and calm winds. Monday brings sunshine and highs near 74 with a gentle west wind. Monday night, anticipate a slight chance of showers and thunderstorms after 5 a.m. with lows around 54. Tuesday, prepare for showers and thunderstorms with highs near 73 dropping to 68 in the afternoon. Wednesday, expect rain showers in the morning followed by thunderstorms. Highs will be near 72, dropping to 67 in the afternoon, with a south wind up to 15 miles per hour. Rainfall could reach 3/4 of an inch.

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6: Tonight, expect a mostly clear sky with lows around 49 and calm winds. Monday brings sunshine and highs near 74 with a gentle west wind. Monday night, anticipate a slight chance of showers and thunderstorms after 5 a.m. with lows around 54. Tuesday, prepare for showers and thunderstorms with highs near 73 dropping to 68 in the afternoon. Wednesday, expect rain showers in the morning followed by thunderstorms. Highs will be near 72, dropping to 67 in the afternoon, with a south wind up to 15 miles per hour. Rainfall could reach 3/4 of an inch.
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down at a local beer joint with a few of the guys. And this cute little country girl caught my eye. And boy, let me tell you, she was the prettiest thing I'd ever seen in a pair of boots. Well, she walked right up to me, handed me a beer. Gave me a look like, let's get out of here.

Tonight, expect a mostly clear sky with lows around 49 and calm winds. Monday brings sunshine and highs near 74, with a gentle west wind. Monday night, anticipate a slight chance of showers and thunderstorms after 5 a.m., with lows around 54. Tuesday, prepare for showers and thunderstorms, with highs near 73 dropping to 68 in the afternoon. Wednesday, expect rain showers in the morning, followed by thunderstorms. Highs will be near 72, dropping to 67 in the afternoon, with a south wind up to 15 miles per hour. Rainfall could reach 3/4 of an inch.

I knew I'd see her around. I'd be at some party, she'd show up and I'd be walking out. Or across some parking lot, hiding behind her sister. I'd look up, she'd be at the red light beside me in that white Maxima with the sticker on the back. I'd ask,

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I see them everywhere together. It's hitting a little too close to home. She's so far gone, but she didn't go far. She was over me.

0: Tonight, expect a mostly clear sky with lows around 49 and calm winds. Monday brings sunshine and highs near 74 with a gentle west wind. Monday night, anticipate a slight chance of showers and thunderstorms after 5 a.m. with lows around 54. Tuesday, prepare for showers and thunderstorms with highs near 73 dropping to 68 in the afternoon. Wednesday, expect rain showers in the morning, followed by thunderstorms. Highs will be near 72, dropping to 67 in the afternoon, with a south wind up to 15 miles per hour. Rainfall could reach 3/4 of an inch.
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Tonight, expect a mostly clear sky with lows around 49 and calm winds. Monday brings sunshine and highs near 74 with a gentle west wind. Monday night, anticipate a slight chance of showers and thunderstorms after 5 a.m. with lows around 54. Tuesday, prepare for showers and thunderstorms with highs near 73 dropping to 68 in the afternoon. Wednesday, expect rain showers in the morning, followed by thunderstorms. Highs will be near 72, dropping to 67 in the afternoon, with a south wind up to 15 miles per hour. Rainfall could reach 3/4 of an

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1: New truck.

Tonight, expect a mostly clear sky with lows around 49 and calm winds. Monday brings sunshine and highs near 74 with a gentle west wind. Monday night, anticipate a slight chance of showers and thunderstorms after 5 a.m. with lows around 54. Tuesday, prepare for showers and thunderstorms, with highs near 73 dropping to 68 in the afternoon. Wednesday, expect rain showers in the morning, followed by thunderstorms. Highs will be near 72, dropping to 67 in the afternoon, with a south wind up to 15 miles per hour. Rainfall could reach 3/4 of an inch.

0: Hey, it's Reed and Chelsea. Reed, we have Ray from Illinois, and he turned 100 last month, and he loves to dance. And he recently attended his first prom at the age of 100.
1: Oh my gosh, that's amazing.
0: Isn't that so funny?
1: That's very sweet. Who took him? Does it say? Granddaughter? Great-granddaughter, maybe?
0: I don't know, but he said he danced with about 20 people. He had the time of his life, and he really just talked about how the longevity of getting to 100 is really not any, you know, routine or anything. It's just really being social with people, having a purpose every day, and moving your body. And he loves to dance. And I think that that's so cute to go to the prom at 100 is wild.
1: So this man was born in 1926.
0: He was in the Air Force and World War II.
1: I mean, it's just these people. And I don't know if it's an exaggeration, because I think about the people who before cars and then they had automobiles. But this 100 years, is it, will it be the greatest change technologically?
0: That's a very good,
1: that anybody who lives to be 100 plus will ever see.
0: Yeah.
1: But I do think about the people where they were born before cars, radio, TV, these things. You know, maybe you could argue.
0: Yeah.
1: But this 100 years has been, and we'll have amazing technology continues, but I don't know if it will be so crazy.
0: The place that he stays, the assisted living place, surprised him with a prom night.
1: So it wasn't like he went with somebody.
0: They surprised him with a prom night. I think that's so cool.

0: Hey, it's Reed and Chelsea with you. Chelsea, tell you, I don't normally root for New York teams.
1: Oh.
0: I have no real love for the Yankees and the Mets. Spent a lot of money. Okay. As a Brewers fan. Knicks fans are typically tough to root for. I was thinking about like the New York Giants, you know, Packer fans who've had some tough losses.
1: Yeah.
0: Over the last decade and a half from the
1: Jets. Jets.
0: The Jets are a non-existent football team for most people, but I was rooting for the Knicks. You were too. Chelsea even got into it. She watched some of it and watched the celebration the whole way through. I think you like that kind of, you know, you see that emotion pour out of those guys.
1: Mm-hmm.
0: The hugs, the wives coming up, the moms, the dads. You didn't realize Jalen Brunson's dad was an assistant coach for the Knicks. So that was very cool. As you said, they're wearing the Spurs colors, the coaches.
1: Yeah, that
0: she
1: was
0: said,
1: confusing.
0: Oh, he's an assistant for the Spurs. I said, no, he's with the Knicks. They just chose the same exact
1: gray
0: colors
1: shirt.
0: As the uniforms. I don't know. Strange. But New York was nuts.
1: Yeah.
0: Just nuts. And I think as Bucks fans, we know what that was like to end the 50-year drought.
1: Right.

0: And so for them to be able to experience that same thing.
1: Mm-hmm.
0: And hard not to like those guys. I mean, Jalen Brunson just like seems like a pretty cool dude.
1: And it didn't become clear that they were going to win it till the very end because they were trailing so much of the game.
0: Yeah, what I was saying to you is this has been every game of the series. They just come back, and that's where for the Spurs, I mean, the Spurs technically could have swept this series.
1: Right.
0: You know, they had double-digit leads, I think, in every game.
1: Yeah.
0: And did not get it done. But New York Knicks, they're still celebrating. yeah, I think it's great. It's eight different NBA teams in 8 years winning the championship.
1: Right.
0: I like that.
1: Yeah.

Tony, Beautiful Things, 92.5 Buzz Country, today's best country, reading Chelsea with you on this Monday morning. Hope your weekend was good. Mostly sunny, middle 70s for us today. Very, very nice day. Loved how yesterday was just a really refreshing day. Congratulations, our country and the Berg winners, courtesy of Cedarburg Overhead Door. Jenny from Jackson, a winner. Liz from Hartford. Randy from Juneau. All five of our winners are up there at BuzzCountry.com and also at BuzzCountry.com. We are jumping into another giveaway this week. And yes, it is Cedarburg Overhead Door sticking with us and continuing to give you guys amazing opportunities to go see incredible music. And that means Cody Johnson with Jesse Murph coming up at Summerfest. This is going to be Friday night, June 26th. So not this Friday, but next Friday. This is going to be an incredible concert. And Cedarburg Overhead Door giving away five pairs of tickets for this. All right, so get to buzzcountry.com through Friday for your chance to get in to win on that. 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You are invited to check them out, cedarburgoverheaddoor.com. 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

0: Hey, it's Reed and Chelsea. Reed, this would be the day that you do this for me, but maybe you would one day. So we have a husband and wife. The wife is a NICU nurse. Very important job. She gets home from work later after a 12-hour shift, and usually her husband has dinner ready every night.
1: Do you want to explain what a NICU nurse is? Because that is, as you said, very important, very intense.
0: It's the baby nurse, the neonatal intensive care unit.
1: That's like the premature babies.
0: So yeah, it's very important.
1: Very
0: work.
1: Important.
0: And so her husband usually has dinner ready every single night when she gets home. This night he went out with friends, but she came home and found everything ready for her. The table set for her, the pasta in the refrigerator, all these little post-it notes all over about, okay, here's this, here's your drink, here's your veggie salad, here's this. And it was just his sweet way of having everything ready for her at the end of a really long day.
1: I do that with you and the kids. Once in a while.
0: What do you mean?
1: I'll have like their milks done.
0: Yes, that's such a glamorous thing.
1: They got those little food tray things, so yeah. They'll have the fruit and the veggie and the whatever the main thing is. But I'll tell you what I don't do. I don't dish Chelsea up because I've done it and she doesn't eat. She's a mom. She's still running around doing stuff. It's cold. And I'm like, you've said, I just want to get my own when I want it, the amount I want.
0: Yeah.
1: So I don't do that out of any other reason than I've tried and it doesn't really work. I've done it where like, you know, Saturday morning breakfast and I'll make Chelsea like her egg scramble stuff. And she won't touch it if I dish it up. It's just cold. It just stays better in the pan.
0: Yeah.
1: But you do that every once in a while for her and guys. It'll be awesome. Now, if you do it all the time, she's going to get a little used to it. You know?
0: Oh, so, you know, jeepers.
1: But if you every once in a while surprise her, you got to keep that spice.

0: it's Reed and Chelsea. Reed, I don't know if this is much of an issue after the rain and storms last week, but I did see some things floating around on Facebook about certain lakes have swimmer's itch and that kind of stuff going on, because up until, you know, the rain last week, there wasn't much going on. And when that sits like that, it's an issue. So wherever you're going swimming, with the kids, with the dog, whatever, make sure you look it up before you go.
1: You said floating around on Facebook. I mean, was that pun intended?
0: That's so funny.
1: That's just in your head. Okay,
0: That's pretty good, isn't it?
1: What is swimmer's itch? Is it like a bacteria?
0: Yeah, I believe so. And it's, have you ever had it?
1: I don't think I've ever had it.
0: It's not fun.
1: I mean, it's, I assume it's itchy. Is it do anything? Is it like just a big rash or?
0: Yeah, I mean, it's, yes.
1: It's not like a mosquito bite, right? It's not like in one spot, it's kind of all over.
0: They're saying like allergic reaction to microscopic parasites.
1: Yuck.
0: I mean, or bacteria, but yeah, it's not fun. And then if you go in the sun with the swimmer's itch, it makes it worse.
1: Makes it worse.
0: I mean, Reed, I can't believe we're having this conversation, swimmer's itch.
1: You've talked about it, but I've swam in lakes and rivers my whole childhood, and I don't think I've ever had swimmer's itch.
0: Well, sometimes it's near shore, not necessarily in the middle, but like if you're going to a beach or whatever.
1: Okay, I gotcha.
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3: The count is 12. 12 animals that have been detected with New World screwworm. I'm Pam Yonke, starting you off before the opening bell on a Monday morning. Quick look at

0: markets. Brought to you by JP Tank. The latest incident is in South Texas, this time around in sheep. Now, although the cases are in South Texas and New Mexico, Texas is still a big dairy state. Colin Artema, dairy analyst with EverAg, says, yes, it is. But right now, geography matters.
1: Like you said, it's not really in a big milk producing area. So I don't really know if we should raise the alarm bells just yet. Most of the milk that is produced in Texas is in the panhandle. Not entirely a lot to worry about right now in terms of milk production flow.
0: Colin Artema, dairy analyst with EverAg. So the latest incident in a sheep. So far, the species that have been involved, sheep, cattle, dogs, as well as goats. Markets are next. Wisconsin soybean production and profitability ultimately begins with research funded by Wisconsin soybean growers. Andy Benson is one of those. He farms in northwest Wisconsin and also sits on the Wisconsin Soybean Marketing Board. Very proud of the research team they've assembled.
2: Our contribution, especially on the research side, and our involvement in the research efforts, we have a world-class university extension team between Dr. Conley and Dr. Damian Smith and Rodrigo Worley. We really have a world-class team when it comes to our agronomy research, especially in the area of soybeans. In Wisconsin, we have been very strongly committed to the profitability of our soybean growers.
0: Focused on the future of Wisconsin soybean production and profitability. That's Andy Benson, a member of the Wisconsin Soybean Marketing Board. On Friday in Chicago, barrel cheese was unchanged. 40-pound block cheese dropped a quarter of a cent, 148 and three quarters, while AA butter gained 2¾ cents, 166 and three quarters per pound. This morning, the July Class 3 milk that goes into cheese is up a nickel, 1663. July corn is down a nickel. December new crop down a nickel at 435. July soybeans right now down 4. November new crop down 4 at 1128. July wheat down 11. 573 a bushel. 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

0: Reading Chelsea along with you. So we're trying to potty train our daughter.
1: Oh, yes.
0: I thought I had her a couple of weeks ago. That's about 3 weeks ago now when she went number two on the potty for me. Chelsea and Grant were gone. I thought, here we go. We're off to the races. She has not done a since. She talks about doing it. She always says, when I say, when are you going to go on the potty? She says, in 2 minutes. And I said, Braille, that's not, like, are you really going to? It's just her default answer to things. And you and I are starting to think she knows how to do it. She just doesn't care to.
1: I know.
0: So I said, well, do we put her in, like, underwear? And you said, do you want to clean up all that off the floor? And I said, well, I don't want to do that. So we try and incentivize with M&Ms. She loves M&Ms. She doesn't care, though.
1: She likes babies. So we think that maybe she just wants to be like a baby.
0: Wants to be a baby. But then she says she's big.
1: I know. It's confusing. We got rid of
0: women,
1: the pacifiers. No,
0: they're confusing.
1: Okay. Yeah, Breed, please, to the text line. We use the text line for our own purposes sometimes.
0: Our own personal gain. But we share the good stuff with you guys. 910-912-6060. So the funny thing, too, was the other day, you and her were singing, I Listen to My Body.
1: Yeah.
0: And I said, is that like a new Tate McRae song? Pop artist? So that is Miss Rachel.
1: That is Miss Rachel, the potty episode.
0: The potty episode. So she'll sing that. She's got it all down. You know, she'll watch that little Muppet character that'll, do
1: Herbie.
0: All this stuff. Herbie, sure. And she's like, isn't that nice? And she does not care. So how do you get her? I'm not into threats. I've tried to
1: offer
0: her.
1: How do you get her to care? Yeah.
0: I've tried to offer her gifts. She could take it or leave it. She really doesn't care. She's just doing her thing. And the other part of it is, too, Grant had a face, when it was coming. I think this girl can poop on the run. I really do. I mean, she just all of a sudden, she's like a phantom pooper with it.
1: I don't know if she appreciates the fact that we're talking about this right now, Reed.
0: I thought someday, what'll they think? But I hope she takes it for what it is, that it's cute, but it's also like, you got it. And I've even seen Chelsea go, you got to be done with this now, Brielle.
1: Mm-hmm.
0: And she's just like, eh.
1: Yep.
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0: The Wisconsin Beef Council found out just how much kids gravitate toward videos that feature animals. They recently had a special virtual farm tour at Poppy Farms in Omroh, a beef operation that also raises dairy heifers. Caitlin Kessler, communications manager with the Wisconsin Beef Council, says the results were excellent.
2: Was just phenomenal. And we're still getting feedback with our surveys from teachers. We know it's busy at the end of the school year. They're wrapping up their classrooms and getting all those final grades and papers entered. 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A lot of teachers shared their emails with their fellow teachers in their school district. So it's not an exact number, but we're glad they did share. And we know that we had at least 600 students join the live event. It was likely more.
0: Caitlin Kessler, communications manager with the Wisconsin Beef Council. Now they're taking that virtual farm tour at Poppy Farms and making it available online for anybody that wants to watch. 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
5: Here are your headlines. The National Weather Service has confirmed 3 tornadoes touched down in Wisconsin during last week's severe storms. An EF1 tornado with winds reaching 100 miles per hour struck Summers in Kenosha County Thursday evening, damaging barns and uprooting trees. Officials also confirmed EF0 tornadoes near Lamira and Eden on Wednesday, where winds topped out at 85 miles per hour and caused damage to homes, trees, and farm buildings. In Fond du Lac County, a 16-year-old Sheboygan girl was arrested after a rollover crash Friday evening that killed a 16-year-old passenger and seriously injured others. Investigators say the SUV failed to negotiate a curve, went airborne, struck a utility pole, and rolled over. Authorities believe impairment was a factor. Washington County deputies arrested a 49-year-old West Bend woman on a first offense drunk driving charge after allegedly driving nearly 100 miles per hour on Highway 33. Investigators say 2 children, ages 7 and 9, were found unattended at a local hotel, prompting a child welfare investigation. A Waupaca man faces felony and misdemeanor charges after authorities say a road rage incident in Fond du Lac led to a police chase. Investigators allege 52-year-old John Peters repeatedly followed another vehicle, causing the driver to fear for his family's safety before deputies intervened. In Sheboygan County, a Plymouth woman accused of stealing nearly $30,000 from a junior 4-H dairy project while serving as treasurer may be nearing a plea agreement. 51-year-old Stacy Lindberg is scheduled to return to court next month. In Keewaskum, tensions continue within village government. The police chief has filed a formal complaint against the village administrator, while the local police union has issued a vote of no confidence. The developments come just days after discussions regarding the possible return of a police officer on administrative leave. And last

In Delafield, authorities continue investigating the drowning death of 38-year-old Juan Mejia of Milwaukee at Nagawica Lake. Mejia, a father of four with a fifth child on the way, disappeared after entering the water from a boat Saturday afternoon. Multiple agencies assisted in a large-scale search before his body was recovered. And those are your headlines for Monday, June 15th.

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Thank you to Cedarburg Overhead Door. 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From Tammy from West Bend's going to be going. Alexis from Waupun and Liz from Hartford, all five winners up at buzzcountry.com. 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When it comes to garage doors and openers, Cedarburg Overhead Door, the local name you can count on. And now we've got our Summerfest giveaway with Cedarburg Overhead Door going on as we speak. Cody Johnson, Jesse Murph, get to buzzcountry.com to get in to win for that one. Here's Brett Eldridge.

country music news. Let's talk about Chris Young. I didn't come here to leave. Strong statement to make when you've changed record labels 20 years into your career, but that is the title of Chris Young's first album for Kelsey Ballerini.

0: Rini's label, Black River, after leaving his longtime home at RCA. He's doubling down, putting out a new deluxe version of the October record with three new songs. So on, let's see, this was Friday. That also happens to be when the Tennessee native was born. He's 41 years old now. So shaping up to be the best birthday so far, he wrote on his socials, the deluxe version of my album, I Didn't Come Here to Leave, officially out now, featuring If You're Lucky with Breland. So he invites you to go check that out. So the album grows now to 17 tracks, including the collection's lead single and top 20 hit, Till the Last One Dies.
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0: it's Reed and Chelsea Magnum. Again, you guys can text the text line 910-912-6060. No namer here, Reed, but this person wrote in. We were talking about how to keep your kids motivated in the summer to do reading, to do, you know, just kind of keep their minds fresh. This person texted in and said, I would give my kids worksheets to do a few times a week to keep her mind sharp for the fall. It would take her about 15 minutes a day, and it helped.
1: Wow, every day. Good for you. That's good.
0: Well, she said a few times a week.
1: Okay. There's a lot of, I mean, if your kid's going to get screen time, you know, you got Khan Academy, which is a free thing.
0: How do you spell Khan?
1: Is it K-A-H-N?
0: Okay.
1: Let me look that up, actually. K-A-K-H-A-N.
0: K-H-A-N.
1: Yeah, and you do, they have an app. You can do it on your computer.
0: Is it free?
1: Yeah, KhanAcademy.org.
0: Just need a
1: It's free.
0: An
1: you probably put in an email or something. And
0: I know you signed Grant up. Did you put like the age and stuff? It must be.
1: Yeah, you'll say like where you're at, and it's a really cool thing because you can do this up to AP history if you want.
0: What?
1: All the way to pre-K stuff, and it's through games and things like that. And again, it's totally free.
0: Okay.
1: And if you can have your kids do that, I mean, it's like. If you could have some of their screen time be doing that.
0: I know.
1: Everybody's winning because it does work. Grant has done some of that and he absolutely is learning things. I'll watch him do it and I'm like, man, that's really, but it does it in a fun.
0: Yeah. Almost game-like way.
1: It is a gamified, you know, way of like learning letters for him and numbers and writing them out and things like that. So yeah, do those.

0: things, like we said, you will not regret some of that time, and your kid will have an easier start to the school year.
1: This Father's Day, give Dad what he really wants. Racing! 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

0: Reading Chelsea along with you. All right, so Knicks win the NBA Finals. Mm-hmm. They had the end there. They showed the 8 different teams in 8 years, and there was the Bucks. And you said to me, isn't that still crazy to see the Bucks up there?
1: It is to me.
0: I remember as a kid, you know, they make the playoffs, Michael Redd. And there were some other good players in there, but I said, yeah, isn't it wild? 8 different teams in 8 years. And as much as people may like the dynasties of Golden State or the Heat or whatever, I love that it's 8 teams in 8 years. And I think fan base is having a chance to really be into it. And Shells, 82 game regular season, the Knicks only won like 53 games or something.
1: Okay.
0: So they weren't like dominant. Mm-hmm. And they came together at the end. And I know it's pretty good when you get into it. Because unless it's a Wisconsin team, Chelsea's not going to watch. She watched that whole game and stayed for the celebration. And I was like, man, you're into this. So that was pretty cool.
1: So I guess I didn't see this article till after the Knicks had won. But I guess there was a lot of mayhem in Manhattan. I came up with that myself.
0: Oh, you did?
1: Because... obviously, we're in, I would say, peak wedding season, and there were a lot of couples getting married in New York on Saturday.
0: Oh, boy.
1: And how do you deal with the wedding day falls on the Knicks game?
0: You know, Chels, I actually thought about this thought.
1: What, Reed?
0: With the Bucks when they won it, and you and I didn't get married till July 20th, but I just thought about how... because it was such a nice weekend. I mean, that was a nice Saturday. It was a little warm. I liked it a little cooler yesterday. But I thought about how, man, there's a lot of weddings. And if you had a team like the Bucks, I've been to a winter wedding where the Packers are playing. Mm-hmm. You know, and it's you got potentially big in October wedding for the Brewers.
1: This article was written prior to the win on Saturday. But there were...
0: yeah, it's tough.
1: You know, a bride that said, we've actually are considering moving our day. Which is like, how do you do that?
0: Do you want your whole reception to just be one big

0: Nick's watch party.
1: Yeah.
0: Like, do you want it to turn into that?
1: I feel like when you pick your wedding day, you just...
0: How do you move it? Can we just do this next week?
1: You don't think about...
0: I do.
1: The Knicks haven't been in how long? So it's like, what are the odds? When you pick it a year out...
0: I've told you. I say if we're planning a family thing or whatever, I said, when's the NFL playoffs?
1: Right.
0: You know, when is this stuff? And no, Chelsea, even if she thinks I'm nuts, she does it. She says, all right, yeah, we technically can't go, you know, these... Is that tell her playoff weekend for the NFL? Like, we can't risk anything.
1: Yeah,
0: should
1: we
0: the
1: can't
0: Packers
1: do
0: be there?
1: Anything. Listen to this. So I don't know what to say about the wedding.
0: Hopefully, all the brides got through it in as good a shape as they could. The groom sitting there watching it on his phone up at the head table.
1: Yeah, I don't know.
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6: Here are your headlines. The National Weather Service has confirmed 3 tornadoes touched down in Wisconsin during last week's severe storms. An EF1 tornado with winds reaching 100 miles per hour struck Summers and Kenosha County Thursday evening, damaging barns and uprooting trees. Officials also confirmed EF0 tornadoes near Lamira and Eden on Wednesday, where winds topped out at 85 miles per hour and caused damage to homes, trees, and farm buildings. In Fond du Lac County, a 16-year-old Sheboygan girl was arrested after a rollover crash Friday evening that killed a 16-year-old passenger and seriously injured others. Investigators say the SUV failed to negotiate a curve, went airborne, struck a utility pole, and rolled over. Authorities believe impairment was a factor. Washington County deputies arrested a 49-year-old West Bend woman on a first offense drunk driving charge after allegedly driving nearly 100 miles per hour on Highway 33. Investigators say two children, ages 7 and 9, were found unattended at a local hotel, prompting a child welfare investigation. A Waupaca man faces felony and misdemeanor charges after authorities say a road rage incident in Fond du Lac led to a police chase. Investigators allege 52-year-old John Peters repeatedly followed another vehicle, causing the driver to fear for his family's safety before deputies intervened. In Sheboygan County, a Plymouth woman accused of stealing nearly $30,000 from a junior 4-H dairy project while serving as treasurer may be nearing a plea agreement. 51-year-old Stacy Lindbergh is scheduled to return to court next month. In Keewaskum, tensions continue within village government. The police chief has filed a formal complaint against the village administrator, while the local police union has issued a vote of no confidence. The developments come just days after discussions regarding the possible return of a police officer on administrative leave. And lastly, in Delafield, authorities continue investigating the drowning death of 38-year-old Juan Mejia of Milwaukee at Nagawica Lake. Mejia, a father of four with a fifth child on the way, disappeared after entering the water from a boat Saturday afternoon. Multiple agencies assisted in a large-scale search before his body was recovered. And those are your headlines for Monday, June 15th.

0: Hey, it's Reed and Chelsea. Reed, I really don't know what's going on today, but I got up early, earlier than we normally do. I was just
1: This was
0: awake.
1: shocking.
0: And I was like, I'm gonna work out before we go. And Reed was like, are you feeling okay? And I was like,
1: I mean,
0: I
1: she
0: am.
1: was wide awake. And
0: I
1: I
0: am.
1: typically am the one who's awakes faster,
0: Yes, you
1: and I
0: do.
1: was groggy as can be, and you're just like, I think I'm gonna hit the treadmill. And I was like, oh, that's nice. And you're like, no, like now. It's the craziest thing.
0: But when I it came, I feel like when it comes to later, because I sometimes work out like later,
1: Yeah, no, I mean,
0: I
1: typically
0: just
1: that's the
0: lose the
1: way.
0: energy.
1: It's hard to work out in the morning before work, before doing all the
0: I
1: stuff.
0: know. The
1: But
0: kids
1: here's,
0: are up, they're doing this stuff, they're
1: let me
0: bugging
1: tell
0: me.
1: you what's funny though. So then I'm brushing my teeth. She comes over. I think I'm gonna do that like every day. It just feels so good. I'm like, oh, hold the phone there. Yeah, if you do it the next day, it'll be a streak. Like,
0: I know, so we'll
1: but
0: see.
1: it's, I mean, that was funny
0: Isn't
1: because
0: that
1: you're
0: so
1: just,
0: funny?
1: you were like,
0: But
1: that's what I
0: Reed,
1: gotta
0: I
1: do.
0: was so happy with myself that I got it done in the morning. Now I don't have to worry about it today.
1: Chelsea, I encourage it. I just,
0: You're
1: you
0: like,
1: hit one day and all of a
0: oh
1: sudden,
0: Lord.
1: we gotta, she's gonna change her life here.
0: Oh
1: So
0: my
1: I hope you do,
0: gosh.
1: though. If you want me, I'll set my alarm early and I can kick you out of bed if you want.
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0: Country music news. Okay, Alan Jackson's Silver Belly Whiskey Distillery and Museum will be opening in 10 days, June 25th. That is next week, Thursday, downtown Nashville, just days before his June 27th touring finale at Nissan Stadium. So located at 121 3rd Avenue South in Nashville, the museum will focus on the music, the stories, and the legacy that follow Alan from his journey from Newman, Georgia, to try to share his paper sack full of songs with the world. And the quote that comes out from his longtime manager is that for over four decades, Alan has had an amazing career where his music has told stories of his life, creating the foundation and the legacy we're excited to share with his fans. We're proud to be creating a new way for Alan and his music to be part of that Nashville offer to residents and visitors alike, day in and day out. So the distillery will trace his whiskey from barrel to bottle, showcase how it's blended, proofed, bottled, and labeled on site. Very cool. Again, that will open up coming up on June 25th.
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6: Get IKEA whenever, wherever, however at IKEA.us. IKEA, dream the possibilities.

0: Hey, it's Reed and Chelsea. I don't know what Grant, in the context of when he said it, but I wrote it down.
1: Oh.
0: We were talking about something, and he goes, Dad, I guess we'll have to do this the old-fashioned way.
1: Oh, Reed, I was hoping you were going to talk about this.
0: Do you remember what it was? Two?
1: I don't know.
0: But it was like, first of all, you're five. What do you know about
1: the old-fashioned way?
0: Secondly, it's just the way the kids, and you know, you've heard other kids do this. So it's just, Dad, and it's like, you can tell something is going to come out of his mouth that's more than the usual. I guess we're going to have to do this the old-fashioned way.
1: Oh, my gosh.
0: I was like, Grant, that is awesome. And I wish I could remember what the context was for it. But it was so cute.
1: It was something outside.
0: It was something outside of us with the hose or if we were going to water the plants or what he was going to do. But he's kind of an old soul. Like, he's kind of a deeper sort of kid.
1: Yeah.
0: Where Brielle, it's very surface. You know, and I love, and they're both different. I love that about him, that they're
1: floats
0: different.
1: Floats on the clouds.
0: She does. She's a butterfly, you know, and she's really not going to, and he'll get in some deep thought and things like that. And, but then there are other times where I'm like, you good? And when he's just tired, he looks like he's thinking really hard, but he's not. So we'll be driving. I'm like, you good? He's like, I'm just
1: wiped.
0: Tired. He gets wiped out. Where Brielle, she'll be like, no, I'm going to sit on the couch and relax.
1: Yeah.
0: He won't do that. So then when he gets, you know, if you
1: when
0: put him in a car
1: sit
0: seat,
1: down for a second,
0: then he'll pass out because otherwise he'll just keep going. Very different.
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1: It's a cool, quiet start to the week across southeast Wisconsin. We do have some storm chances on the horizon, mainly Tuesday and even more so Wednesday with widespread rain and storms. Monday, though, starts off pretty quiet. We'll see a lot of sunshine, and after our cooler start, we're on the way up to 75 this afternoon. Overnight, cooling off into the upper 50s, and then we'll see some isolated storms Tuesday with highs in the mid-70s. With your Weather Watch 12 forecast, I'm meteorologist Jason Dunning.

0: Kane Brown and Caitlin Brown. There is, thank God, 92.5 Buzz Country. A little while back there, you heard our Cedarburg Overhead Door contest for this week. Cody Johnson with Jesse Murph at Summerfest a week from Friday, June 26th. It will be incredible. Cedarburg Overhead Door giving away 5 pairs of tickets for that. 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So while you're getting in for the Summerfest giveaway, make sure you check out our Cedarburg Overhead Door winners for Country in the Burg. 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Also Alexis from Waupun. 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
5: Here are your headlines. The National Weather Service has confirmed 3 tornadoes touched down in Wisconsin during last week's severe storms. An EF1 tornado with winds reaching 100 miles per hour struck Summers and Kenosha County Thursday evening, damaging barns and uprooting trees. Officials also confirmed EF0 tornadoes near Lamira and Eden on Wednesday, where winds topped out at 85 miles per hour and caused damage to homes, trees, and farm buildings. In Fond du Lac County, a 16-year-old Sheboygan girl was arrested after a rollover crash Friday evening that killed a 16-year-old passenger and seriously injured others. Investigators say the SUV failed to negotiate a curve, went airborne, struck a utility pole, and rolled over. Authorities believe impairment was a factor. Washington County deputies arrested a 49-year-old West Bend woman on a first offense drunk driving charge after allegedly driving nearly 100 miles per hour on Highway 33. Investigators say 2 children, ages 7 and 9, were found unattended at a local hotel, prompting a child welfare investigation. A Waupaca man faces felony and misdemeanor charges after authorities say a road rage incident in Fond du Lac led to a police chase. Investigators allege 52-year-old John Peters repeatedly followed another vehicle, causing the driver to fear for his family's safety before deputies intervened. In Sheboygan County, a Plymouth woman accused of stealing nearly $30,000 from a junior 4-H dairy project while serving as treasurer may be nearing a plea agreement. 51-year-old Stacy Lindbergh is scheduled to return to court next month. In Keewaskum, tensions continue within village government. The police chief has filed a formal complaint against the village administrator, while the local police union has issued a vote of no confidence. The developments come just days after discussions regarding the possible return of a police officer on administrative leave. And lastly, in Delafield, authorities continue investigating the drowning death of 38-year-old Juan Mejia of Milwaukee at Nagawica Lake. Mejia, a father of 4 with a 5th child on the way, disappeared after entering the water from a boat Saturday afternoon. Multiple agencies assisted in a large-scale search before his body was recovered. And those are your headlines for Monday, June 15th.

0: Hey, it's Chelsea. He's Reed. Reed, we have a viral wedding photo. I sent it to you. Very funny. James and Hannah got married, and their daughter, Josie, was a part of the wedding. She was three. And they did something at the end of the aisle where mom and dad kissed, and she was standing next to them, and she looks mad. She.
1: Oh, my gosh. So she was sick and tired. She was 3 years old. And she was sick and tired.
0: Oh.
1: And just to be clear, this is her mom and her dad.
0: It is, yeah.
1: It's not like she's upset that, you know, her dad's marrying this gal or vice versa. This is her mom and dad, and they're getting married. And, oh, my gosh. Yeah, look up, what do they title this from People? Flower Girl Grumpy Reaction. Just look that up. That is hilarious.
0: It's so cute.
1: Oh, my gosh.
0: When you can grab a picture like that in the moment. I mean, how funny.
1: I think, too, on this TikTok, the mom walking down the aisle went to reach for her hand.
0: Mm-hmm.

0: And then she didn't really know. So then she went to reach up. And by that time, her mom had already pulled her hand away to hold the bouquet.
1: Oh, boy.
0: And so then she was kind of perturbed. I mean, I love part of why I think kids are so amazing is it's just you're not like with adults, you know, there's just like, what are they really thinking? You know,
1: right, right.
0: But kids are just, it's there
1: all the time.
0: It's just, you talk about your heart on your sleeve. I mean, they're not trying to be anything other than just who they are and what they are in the moment.
1: That's a good one.
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0: Hey, it's Reed and Chelsea. Reed, we have Ray from Illinois, and he turned 100 last month, and he loves to dance. And he recently attended his first prom at the age of 100.
1: Oh my gosh, that's amazing.
0: Isn't that so funny?
1: That's very sweet. Who took him? Does it say? Granddaughter? Great-granddaughter, maybe?
0: I don't know, but he said he danced with about 20 people. He had the time of his life, and he really just talked about how the longevity of getting to 100 is really not any, you know, routine or anything. It's just really being social with people, having a purpose every day,
1: yeah,
0: and moving your body. And he loves to dance. And I think that that's so cute to go to the prom.

0: at 100 is wild.
1: So this man was born in 1926.
0: He was in the Air Force in World War II.
1: I mean, it's just these people. And I don't know if it's an exaggeration, because I think about the people who before cars and then they had automobiles. But this 100 years, will it be the greatest change technologically?
0: That's a very good
1: that anybody who lives to be 100 plus will ever see.
0: Yeah.
1: But I do think about the people where they were born before cars, radio, TV, these things, you know, maybe you could argue.
0: Yeah.
1: But this 100 years has been, and we'll have amazing technology continues, but I don't know if it will be so crazy.
0: The place that he stays, the assisted living place, surprised him with a prom night.
1: So it wasn't like he went with somebody.
0: They surprised him with a prom night. I think that's so cool.

0: Hey, it's Reed and Chelsea with you. Chelsea, tell you, I don't normally root for New York teams.
1: Oh.
0: I have no real love for the Yankees and the Mets. Spend a lot of money. Okay. Brewers fan. Knicks fans are typically tough to root for. I was thinking about like the New York Giants, you know, a pack of fans who've had some tough losses.
1: Yeah.
0: Over the last decade and a half from that
1: Jets,
0: couple
1: Jets,
0: decades.
1: Jets.
0: The Jets are a non-existent football team for most people, but I was rooting for the Knicks. You were too. Chelsea even got into it. She watched some of it and watched the celebration the whole way through. I think you like that kind of, you know, you see that emotion pour out of those guys.
1: Mm-hmm.
0: The hugs, the wives coming up, the moms, the dads. You didn't realize Jalen Brunson's dad was an assistant coach
1: no.
0: for the Knicks. So that was very cool. As you said, they're wearing the Spurs colors, the coaches.
1: Yeah, that
0: she
1: was
0: said,
1: confusing.
0: Oh, he's an assistant for the Spurs. I said, no, he's with the Knicks. They just chose the same exact
1: Great
0: colors
1: shirt.
0: As the uniforms. I don't know, strange. But New York was nuts.
1: Yeah.
0: Just nuts. And I think as Bucks fans, we know what that was like to end the 50-year drought.
1: Right.
0: And so for them to be able to experience that same thing.
1: Mm-hmm.
0: And hard not to like those guys. I mean, Jalen Brunson just like seems like a pretty cool dude.
1: And it didn't become clear that they were going to win it till the very end because they were trailing so much of the game.
0: Yeah, what I was saying to you is this has been every game of the series. They just come
1: right.
0: back, and that's where for the Spurs, I mean, the Spurs technically could have swept this series.
1: Right.
0: You know, they had double-digit leads, I think, in every game.
1: Yeah.
0: And did not get it done. But New York Knicks, they're still celebrating. yeah, I think it's great. It's eight different NBA teams in 8 years winning the championship.
1: Right.
0: I like that.
1: Yeah.
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0: Hey, it's Reed and Chelsea. Reed, this would be the day that you do this for me, but maybe you would one day. So we have a husband and wife. The wife is a NICU nurse. Very important job. She gets home from work later after a 12-hour shift, and usually her husband has dinner ready every night.
1: Do you want to explain what a NICU nurse is? Because that is, as you said, very important, very intense.
0: It's the baby nurse, the neonatal intensive care unit.
1: That's like the premature babies.
0: So yeah, it's very important.
1: Very
0: work.
1: Important.
0: And so her husband usually has dinner ready every single night when she gets home. This night he went out with friends, but she came home and found everything ready for her. The table set for her, the pasta in the refrigerator, all these little post-it notes all over about, okay, here's this, here's your drink, here's your veggie salad, here's this. And it was just his sweet way of having everything ready for her at the end of a really long day.
1: I do that with you and the kids. Once in a while.
0: What do you mean?
1: I'll have like their milks done.
0: Yes, that's such a glamorous
1: thing. They got those little food tray things, so yeah. They'll have the fruit and the veggie and the whatever the main thing is. But I'll tell you what I don't do. I don't dish Chelsea up because I've done it and she doesn't eat. She's a mom. She's still running around doing stuff. It's cold. And I'm like, you've said, I just want to get my own when I want it, the amount I want.
0: Yeah.
1: So I don't do that out of any other reason than I've tried and it doesn't really work. I've done it where like, you know, Saturday morning breakfast and I'll make Chelsea like her egg scramble stuff. And she won't touch it if I dish it up. It's just cold. It just stays better in the pan.
0: Yeah.
1: But you do that every once in a while for her and guys. It'll be awesome. Now, if you do it all the time, she's going to get a little used to it. You know? But if you every once in a while surprise her, you got to keep that spice.
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9: It's a cool, quiet start to the week across southeast Wisconsin. We do have some storm chances on the horizon, mainly Tuesday and even more so Wednesday with widespread rain and storms. Monday, though, starts off pretty quiet. We'll see a lot of sunshine, and after our cooler start, we're on the way up to 75 this afternoon. Overnight, cooling off into the upper 50s, and then we'll see some isolated storms Tuesday with highs in the mid-70s. With your Weather Watch 12 forecast, I'm meteorologist Jason Dunning.

0: That's Low Cash, 92.5 Buzz Country, today's best country with mostly sunny skies, middle 70s for us today. Beautiful. We've got our Country in the Berg winners up from Cedarburg Overhead Door. Tammy from West Bend a winner. Congrats, Tammy. Liz from Hartford. Jenny from Jackson. All five winners up at buzzcountry.com. Now, we've got another giveaway with Cedarburg Overhead Door. We'll get you those details in 90 seconds. Also, we'll check news headlines. And then Chris Jansen, Luke Bryan, and Ella Langley on Buzz Country.
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5: Here are your headlines. The National Weather Service has confirmed 3 tornadoes touched down in Wisconsin during last week's severe storms. An EF1 tornado with winds reaching 100 miles per hour struck Summers and Kenosha County Thursday evening, damaging barns and uprooting trees. Officials also confirmed EF0 tornadoes near Lamira and Eden on Wednesday, where winds topped out at 85 miles per hour and caused damage to homes, trees, and farm buildings. In Fond du Lac County, a 16-year-old Sheboygan girl was arrested after a rollover crash Friday evening that killed a 16-year-old passenger and seriously injured others. Investigators say the SUV failed to negotiate a curve, went airborne, struck a utility pole, and rolled over. Authorities believe impairment was a factor. Washington County deputies arrested a 49-year-old West Bend woman on a first offense drunk driving charge after allegedly driving nearly 100 miles per hour on Highway 33. Investigators say 2 children, ages 7 and 9, were found unattended at a local hotel, prompting a child welfare investigation. A Waupaca man faces felony and misdemeanor charges after authorities say a road rage incident in Fond du Lac led to a police chase. Investigators allege 52-year-old John Peters repeatedly followed another vehicle, causing the driver to fear for his family's safety before deputies intervened. In Sheboygan County, a Plymouth woman accused of stealing nearly $30,000 from a junior 4-H dairy project while serving as treasurer may be nearing a plea agreement. 51-year-old Stacy Lindbergh is scheduled to return to court next month. In Keewaskum, tensions continue within village government. The police chief has filed a formal complaint against the village administrator, while the local police union has issued a vote of no confidence. The developments come just days after discussions regarding the possible return of a police officer on administrative leave. And lastly, in Delafield, authorities continue investigating the drowning death of 38-year-old Juan Mejia of Milwaukee at Nagawica Lake. Mejia, a father of 4 with a 5th child on the way, disappeared after entering the water from a boat Saturday afternoon. Multiple agencies assisted in a large-scale search before his body was recovered. And those are your headlines for Monday, June 15th.

Country music news. Hey, it's Reed and Chelsea. Let's give you a little sneak peek here at the 2026 CMA Fest special. 2026 premiere of this, less than a couple weeks away, and the Country Music Association just revealed three artists that made the cut. So Thursday, June 25th, 7 o'clock our time, and it will take up the entirety of primetime. Riley Green and Good Morning America's Laura Spencer are this year's hosts. And you've got a ton of artists that have secured their spot. Bailey Zimmerman, Blake Shelton, Brothers Osborne, Carly Pierce, Hardy, Jason Aldean, Keith Urban, Lainey Wilson, Luke Bryan. It goes on and on and on. And there's only one song we know for sure we're going to hear, the first live performance of Shaboozey's Cowgirl.

0: So if you miss the show on June 25th, it'll be the next day available on Hulu for the 26th. So again, that is coming up next week, Thursday, ABC.
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0: Hey, it's Reed and Chelsea. Reed, I don't know if this is much of an issue after the rain and storms last week, but I did see some things floating around on Facebook about certain lakes have swimmer's itch and that kind of stuff going on, because up until, you know, the rain last week, there wasn't much going on. And when that sits like that, it's an issue. So wherever you're going swimming, with the kids, with the dog, whatever, make sure you look it up before you go.
1: You said floating around on Facebook. I mean, was that pun intended?
0: That's so funny.
1: That's just in your head. Okay,
0: That's pretty good, isn't it?
1: What is swimmer's itch? Is it like a bacteria?
0: Yeah, I believe so. And it's, have you ever had it?
1: I don't think I've ever had it.
0: It's not fun.
1: I mean, it's, I assume it's itchy. Is it do anything? Is it like just a big rash or?
0: Yeah, I mean, it's, yes.
1: It's not like a mosquito bite, right? It's not like in one spot, it's kind of all over.
0: They're saying, like, allergic reaction to microscopic parasites.
1: Yuck.
0: I mean, or bacteria. But, yeah, it's not fun. And then if you go in the sun with the swimmer's itch, it makes it worse.
1: Makes it worse.
0: I mean, Reed, I can't believe we're having this conversation, swimmer's itch.
1: You've talked about it, but I've swam in lakes and rivers my whole childhood, and I don't think I've ever had swimmer's itch.
0: Well, sometimes it's near shore, not necessarily.
1: Oh.
0: In the middle, but like if you're going to a beach or whatever.
1: Okay, I got you.

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1: Hey, folks, this is Eric Church.
2: 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I'm Blake Shelton.
3: Hey, this is Lady Antebellum.
0: Today's best

0: Reed and Chelsea, along with you. So we're trying to potty train our daughter.
1: Oh, yes.
0: I thought I had her a couple of weeks ago. That's about 3 weeks ago now when she went number two on the potty for me. Chelsea and Grant were gone. I thought, here we go. We're off to the races. She has not done it since. She talks about doing it. She always says, when I say, when are you going to go on the potty? She says, in 2 minutes. And I say, Braille, that's not, like, are you really going to? It's just her default answer to things. And you and I are starting to think she knows how to do it. She just doesn't care to.
1: I know.
0: So I said, well, do we put her in like underwear? And you said, you want to clean up all that off the floor? And I said, well, I don't want to do that. So we try to incentivize with M&Ms. She loves M&Ms. She doesn't care though.
1: She likes babies. So we think that maybe she just wants to be like a baby.
0: Wants to be a baby. But then she says she's big.
1: I know. It's confusing. We got
0: but
1: rid
0: that's
1: of
0: women,
1: the pacifiers.
0: They're confusing.
1: Okay. Yeah, Breed, please, to the text line. We use the text line for our own purposes sometimes.
0: Our own personal gain, but we share the good stuff with you guys. 910-912-6060. So the funny thing, too, was the other day, you and her were singing, I Listen to My Body.
1: Yeah.
0: And I said, is that like a new Tate McRae song? Pop artist? So that is Miss Rachel.
1: That is Miss Rachel, the potty episode.
0: The potty episode. So she'll sing that. She's got it all down. You know, she'll watch that little Muppet character that'll do
1: Herbie.
0: All this stuff. Herbie, sure. And she's like, isn't that nice? And she does not care. So how do you get her? I'm not into threats. I've tried to
1: how
0: offer
1: do you get her,
0: her
1: to care? Yeah.
0: I've tried to offer her gifts. She could take it or leave it. She really doesn't care. She's just doing her thing. And the other part of it is too, Grant had a face, when it was coming. I think this girl can poop on the run. I really do. I mean, she just all of a sudden, she's like a phantom pooper with it.
1: I don't know if she appreciates the fact that we're talking about this right now, Reed.
0: I thought someday, what'll they think? But I hope she takes it for what it is. That it's cute, but it's also like, you got it. And I've even seen Chelsea go, you got to be done with this now, Braille.
1: Mm-hmm.
0: And she's just like, eh.
1: Yep.
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7: It's a cool, quiet start to the week across southeast Wisconsin. We do have some storm chances on the horizon, mainly

Tuesday and even more so Wednesday with widespread rain and storms. Monday, though, starts off pretty quiet. We'll see a lot of sunshine, and after our cooler start, we're on the way up to 75 this afternoon. Overnight, cooling off into the upper 50s, and then we'll see some isolated storms Tuesday with highs in the mid-70s. With your WeatherWatch 12 forecast, I'm meteorologist Jason Dunning.

0: Hey, it's Reed and Chelsea Magnum. Again, you guys can text the text line 910-912-6060. No namer here, Reed, but this person wrote in. We were talking about how to keep your kids motivated in the summer to do reading, to do, you know, just kind of keep their minds fresh. This person texted in and said, I would give my kids worksheets to do a few times a week to keep her mind sharp for the fall. It would take her about 15 minutes a day, and it helped.
1: Wow, every day. Good for you. That's good.
0: Well, she said a few times a week.
1: Okay. There's a lot of, I mean, if your kid's going to get screen time, you know, you got Khan Academy, which is a free thing.
0: How do you spell Khan?
1: Is it K-A-H-N?
0: Okay.
1: Let me look that up, actually. K-A-H-A-N.
0: K-H-A-N.
1: Yeah, you do that. They have an app. You can do it on your computer.
0: Is it free?
1: Yeah, KhanAcademy.org.
0: Just need a
1: It's free.
0: An
1: you probably put in an email or something. And
0: I know you signed Grant up. Did you put like the age and stuff? It must be.
1: Yeah, you'll say like where you're at, okay. And it's a really cool thing because you can do this up to AP history if you want.
0: What?
1: All the way to pre-K stuff, and it's through games and things like that. And again, it's totally free.
0: Okay.
1: And if you can have your kids do that, I mean, it's like. If you could have some of their screen time be doing that.
0: I know.
1: Everybody's winning because it does work. Grant has done some of that and he absolutely is learning things. I'll watch him do it and I'm like, man, that's really, but it does it in a fun.
0: Yeah. Almost game-like way.
1: It is a gamified, you know, way of like learning letters for him and numbers and writing them out and things like that. So yeah, do those things. Like we said, you will not regret some of that time and your kid will have an easier start to the school year.
0: Mm-hmm.
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0: If I told you, Darius Rucker, 92.5 Buzz Country, sunshine, mid-70s for today. Middle 70s tomorrow, expecting a tenth to a quarter of an inch of showers, maybe thunderstorms. Wednesday, chance for showers and thunderstorms, low 70s. Isolated showers and thunderstorms Thursday, Friday, sunshine and middle 70s. Got our Country in the Berg winners thanks to Cedarburg Overhead Door. 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Liz from Hartford going. Randy from Juneau as well. And, well, it's Tammy from West Bend. 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It does lead into our Cody Johnson giveaway for Summerfest a week from Friday. Jesse Murph, the special guest. 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Coming up, we will get to Keith Urban, Morgan Wallen, and Eric Pasley. Also some Ella Langley coming up on Buzz Country.
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0: Reading Chelsea along with you. All right, so Knicks win the NBA Finals. Mm-hmm. They had the end there. They showed the 8 different teams in 8 years, and there was the Bucks. And you said to me, isn't that still crazy to see the Bucks up there?
1: It is to me.
0: I remember as a kid, you know, they make the playoffs, Michael Redd. And there were some other good players in there, but I said, yeah, isn't it wild? 8 different teams in 8 years. And as much as people may like the dynasties of Golden State or the Heat or whatever, I love that it's 8 teams in 8 years. And I think fan base is having a chance to really be into it. And Shell's 82-game regular season, the Knicks only won like 53 games or something.
1: Okay.
0: So they weren't like dominant, and they came together at the end. And I know it's pretty good when you get into it. Because unless it's a Wisconsin team, Chelsea's not going to watch. She watched that whole game and stayed for the celebration. And I was like, man, you're into this. So that was pretty cool.
1: So I guess I didn't see this article till after the Knicks had won, but I guess there was a lot of mayhem in Manhattan. I came up with that myself.
0: Oh, you did?
1: Because obviously we're in, I would say, peak wedding season. And there were a lot of couples getting married in New York on Saturday.
0: Oh, boy.
1: And how do you deal with

0: the wedding day falls on the Knicks game.
1: You know, Chels, I actually thought about this thought.
0: What, Reed?
1: With the Bucks when they won it. And you and I didn't get married till July 20th, but I just thought about how, because it was such a nice weekend. I mean, that was a nice Saturday. It was a little warm. I liked it a little cooler yesterday. But I thought about how, man, there's a lot of weddings. And if you had a team
0: right,
1: like the Bucks,
0: yeah.
1: I've been to a winter wedding where the Packers are playing,
0: mm-hmm.
1: you know, and it's you got potentially big in October wedding for the Brewers.
0: This article was written prior to the win on Saturday, but there were,
1: yeah, it's tough.
0: You know, a bride that said, we've actually are considering moving our day, which is like, how do you do that?
1: But do you want your whole reception to just be one big Knicks watch party?
0: Yeah.
1: Like, do you want it to turn into that?
0: I feel like when you pick your wedding day, you just...
1: How do you move it? Can we just do this next week?
0: You don't think about...
1: I do.
0: The Knicks haven't been in how long? So it's like, what are the odds? When you pick it
1: I've told you. I say if we're planning a family thing or whatever, I said, when's the NFL playoffs?
0: Right.
1: You know, when is this stuff? And no, Chelsea, even if she thinks I'm nuts, she does it. She says... All right, yeah, we technically can't go, you know, these. Does that tell her playoff weekend for the NFL? Like, we can't risk anything.
0: Yeah,
1: should
0: we
1: the
0: can't
1: Packers
0: do
1: be there?
0: Anything. Listen to this. So, I don't know what to say about the wedding.
1: Hopefully all the brides got through it in as good a shape as they could. The groom sitting there watching it on his phone up at the head table.
0: Yeah, I don't know.

0: Hey, it's Reed and Chelsea. Reed, I really don't know what's going on today, but I got up early, earlier than we normally do. I was just awake.
1: This was shocking.
0: And I was like, I'm going to work out before we go. And Reed was like, are you feeling okay? And I was like,
1: I mean, she was wide awake. And I typically am the one who wakes faster.
0: Yes, you
1: and do. I was groggy as can be. And you're just like, I think I'm going to hit the treadmill. And I was like, oh, that's nice. And you're like, no, like now. It's the craziest thing.
0: But I feel like when it comes to later, because I sometimes work out like later.
1: Yeah, no, I mean, typically that's the way.
0: I just lose the energy.
1: It's hard to work out in the morning before work, before doing all this
0: stuff. I know.
1: Stuff.
0: But the kids are up. They're doing this stuff. They're
1: let me tell you what's funny, though. So then I'm brushing my teeth. She comes over. I think I'm going to do that like every day. It just feels so good. I'm like, oh, hold the phone there. Yeah. If you do it the next day, it'll be a streak. Like,
0: I know. So we'll see.
1: But it's, I mean, that was funny.
0: Isn't that
1: you're
0: so
1: just,
0: funny?
1: You were like, that's
0: but,
1: what
0: Reed,
1: I got to do.
0: I was so happy with myself that I got it done in the morning. Now I don't have to worry about it today.
1: Chelsea, I encourage it. I just,
0: you're like,
1: you hit one day and all of a sudden we got to, you know, she's going to change your life here. So
0: I
1: hope you do though. If you want me, I'll set my alarm early and I can kick you out of bed if you want.
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0: On me.
1: Hey, it's Reed and Chelsea. I don't know what Grant, in the context of when he said it, but I wrote it down.
2: Oh.
1: We were talking about something, and he goes, Dad, I guess we'll have to do this the old-fashioned way.
2: Oh, Reed, I was hoping you were going to talk about this.
1: Do you remember what it was? Two?
2: I don't know.
1: But it was like, first of all, you're five. What do you know about
2: the old-fashioned way?
1: Secondly, it's just the way the kids, and you know, you've heard other kids do this. It's just, Dad, and it's like, you can tell something is going to come out of his mouth that's more than the usual. I guess we're going to have to do this the old-fashioned way.
2: Oh, my gosh.
1: It's like, Grant, that is awesome. And I wish I could remember what the context was for it. But it was so cute.
2: It was something outside.
1: It was something outside of us with the hose or if we were going to water the plants or what he was going to do. But he's kind of an old soul. Like, he's kind of a deeper sort of kid.
2: Yeah.
1: Where Brielle, it's very surface, you know, and I love, and I, they're both different. I love that about him, that they're
2: floats
1: different.
2: On the clouds.
1: She does. She's a butterfly, you know, and she's really not going to, and he'll get in some deep thought and things like that. And, but then there are other times where I'm like, you good? And when he's just tired, he looks like he's thinking really hard, but he's not. So we'll be driving. I'm like, you good? He's like, I'm just
2: wiped.
1: Tired. He gets wiped out. Where Brielle, she'll be like, no, I'm going to sit on the couch and relax.
2: Yeah.
1: He won't do that. So then when he gets, you know, if you
2: would
1: put him in a car
2: sit
1: seat,
2: down for a second,
1: then he'll pass out because otherwise he'll just keep going. Very different.
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1: It's a cool, quiet start to the week across southeast Wisconsin. We do have some storm chances on the horizon, mainly Tuesday and even more so Wednesday with widespread rain and storms. Monday, though, starts off pretty quiet. We'll see a lot of sunshine, and after our cooler start, we're on the way up to 75 this afternoon. Overnight, cooling off into the upper 50s, and then we'll see some isolated storms Tuesday with highs in the mid-70s. With your Weather Watch 12 forecast, I'm meteorologist Jason Dunning.

0: What's up? It's Ritter hanging with you. It was a pretty big weekend. A lot going on. Of course, the World Cup underway. Spent time watching that. Brewers had a pretty big weekend. Hope yours was good as well. If not, this is a fresh week. Let's start all over, okay?
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0: What's up? It's Ritter. I'd guess that most of us, if not all of us, did not attend CMA Fest this year, but no worries. There's a chance we're going to be able to see it and take part coming up soon. I'll get you details in a few minutes.
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0: What's up? It's Ritter. And well, the UK now is cracking down on social media and says kids under 16 could be blocked from the apps. TikTok, Instagram, Snapchat, even YouTube. I guess leaders in the UK are saying that social media is addictive and hurting kids' happiness. Now, I don't know if you remember, I did talk about a couple weeks ago, Australia tried something similar, but as all kids do, they started finding workarounds pretty quickly, proving that even the most advanced technology on Earth is still not as secure as you'd think, because, I mean, a teenager is always going to find a loophole.
1: Hey, I'm Mason from Great.

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1: Boy, Team USA off to a great start in their first World Cup match on Friday. I'm going to be back at it coming up this week. And personally, I enjoy the big Germany blowout win. 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

0: was just mentioning the World Cup. Well, the last time it was in the U.S. was 1994. What's up? It's Ritter. But someone apparently just found a stack of tickets from that World Cup. And the prices are so low, I thought it was a typo. Hang on, we can talk about it.
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5: This afternoon, expect mostly sunny conditions with a high near 74 and a gentle west wind at 5 to 10 miles per hour. Tonight, the sky will be partly cloudy with a low around 54, accompanied by a southwest breeze of 5 to 10 miles per hour. Tomorrow, anticipate a high near 70 with possible showers and thunderstorms. Temperatures may drop to around 65 by afternoon. Tomorrow night, showers and thunderstorms will taper off before 10 p.m., leaving us with a low around 50. Come Wednesday, we're expecting rain showers and thunderstorms with a high near 70 and potential rainfall amounts between a half and three quarters of an inch.

0: It's Ritter. So World Cup back in the United States, well, and Mexico and Canada. But last time it was here was 1994. Someone recently just came across a stack of tickets for some of those matches. You're not going to believe this here. A game ticket, $45. Parking, $10. Fast forward to now. Some of the premium seats are pushing $33,000. Mm-hmm. We're not even talking about parking. I mean, I really wanted to go see some matches, anything. I just wanted to attend a World Cup, but I kind of drew my limit at about $2,000. And yeah, that ought to paint the picture as to how expensive they are now versus, boy, that $45 looks nice.
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0: 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I don't know. I was just checking out that crazy national days. And one of the creatures to celebrate, we like to eat. The other may actually eat us. Hang on.
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0: What up? It's Ritter with your daily random holiday update. I don't know why. I catch myself always looking at this National Days calendar. I thought it was kind of funny. Today is National Lobster Day, along with National Megalodon Day. Okay, we all know what a lobster is, but a megalodon is largest shark ever known with teeth the size of a human hand.
1: Yeah.
0: So itty bitty ocean bug and giant apex predator. Yeah, it seems like the perfect yin and yang of today.
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5: 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And happy birthday to us.

0: know about you, but I wish today was just another one of those weekend days. Yeah, it's Ritter. We all feel that way in summertime, don't we?
1: 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Racing! 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
5: This afternoon, expect mostly sunny conditions with a high near 74 and a gentle west wind at 5 to 10 miles per hour. Tonight, the sky will be partly cloudy with a low around 54, accompanied by a southwest breeze of 5 to 10 miles per hour. Tomorrow, anticipate a high near 70 with possible showers and thunderstorms. Temperatures may drop to around 65 by afternoon. Tomorrow night, showers and thunderstorms will taper off before 10 p.m., leaving us with a low around 50. Come Wednesday, we're expecting rain showers and thunderstorms with a high near 70 and potential rainfall amounts between a half and three quarters of an inch.

0: What's up? It's Ritter. I guess that most of us, if not all of us, did not attend CMA Fest this year, but no worries. There's a chance we're going to be able to see it and take part coming up soon. I'll get you details in a few minutes.
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2: 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Hey, this one also says you get a free phone if you switch.
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0: Yo, it's Ritter, and if you're like me, and pretty much everyone that I know, missed CMA Fest, don't worry. The party's going to be coming to your house June 25th. The ABC just announced their TV special they have to do every year. Jelly Roll, Lainey Wilson, Luke Bryan, Keith Urban, a couple already announced as performers we're going to be able to see. So think of it as the summertime family reunion on our televisions. Again, that's ABC.
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0: What's up? It's Ritter hanging with you. It was a pretty big weekend. A lot going on. Of course, the World Cup underway. Spent time watching that. Brewers had a pretty big weekend. Hope yours was good as well. If not, this is a fresh week. Let's start all over, okay?
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2: 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We'll be right back.

too bright. Those blinds, yeah, let's just keep them closed. You know, my hands, they know where to go to find your fingertips, trace them back to your lips, take you on a trip, flip that switch.

0: What's up? It's Ritter. And well, the UK now is cracking down on social media and says kids under 16 could be blocked from the apps. TikTok, Instagram, Snapchat, even YouTube. I guess leaders in the UK are saying that social media is addictive and hurting kids' happiness. Now, I don't know if you remember, I did talk about a couple weeks ago, Australia tried something similar, but as all kids do, they started finding workarounds pretty quickly, proving that even the most advanced technology on Earth is still not as secure as you'd think, because, I mean, a teenager is always going to find a loophole.
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2: This afternoon, expect mostly sunny conditions with a high near 74 and a gentle west wind at 5 to 10 miles per hour. Tonight, the sky will be partly cloudy with a low around 54, accompanied by a southwest breeze of 5 to 10 miles per hour. Tomorrow, anticipate a high near 70 with possible showers and thunderstorms. Temperatures may drop to around 65 by afternoon. Tomorrow night, showers and thunderstorms will taper off before 10 p.m., leaving us with a low around 50. Come Wednesday, we're expecting rain showers and thunderstorms with a high near 70 and potential rainfall amounts between a half and three quarters of an inch.

0: Okay, I like pickles. I like beer. I don't know if I'm going to like a pickle beer. Well, a pickle beer sounds weird. 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

Florida Georgia Line. I'm so glad they reunited. That was so abrupt. How wasn't it the Minnesota State Fair when Tyler Hubbard and Brian Kelly were performing and said, "All right, guys, well, this is the last Florida Georgia Line concert, so enjoy it." And we're all like, "Wait, wait."

0: What? But I get it. Sometimes you just butt heads with your loved ones. You need a little space. You need a little time away. But like they said during their reunion moment a couple weeks ago, life is short. So I think they were done holding grudges and finally came back together like the lifelong friends they truly are. And man, I forget how many hits Florida Georgia Line has, hit after hit. So I hope they put together a big reunion tour. That'll be awesome. Cody Johnson in 2 minutes, and we're going to set you up with more of those concert tickets to see Cody Johnson at Summerfest. 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

0: Jordan Davis, 92.5 Buzz Country. It is summer, and you know what that means. More concert tickets for you to win. This time, Cody Johnson and Jesse Murph at Summerfest coming up this month. So let's hook you up with these tickets right now. 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Good luck. Let's get you updated on our weather forecast. These nicer temperatures here to stay. We'll get you all updated on that. 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
3: This afternoon, expect mostly sunny conditions with a high near 74 and a gentle west wind at 5 to 10 miles per hour. Tonight, the sky will be partly cloudy with a low around 54, accompanied by a southwest breeze of 5 to 10 miles per hour. Tomorrow, anticipate a high near 70 with possible showers and thunderstorms. Temperatures may drop to around 65 by afternoon. Tomorrow night, showers and thunderstorms will taper off before 10 p.m., leaving us with a low around 50. Come Wednesday, we're expecting rain showers and thunderstorms with a high near 70 and potential rainfall amounts between a half and three quarters of an inch.

0: Justin Moore taking some time off to focus on his health. Good for him. I'm sure that was a very stressful moment because, let's face it, especially when you're on tour, he was doing shows with Riley Green. He doesn't want to disappoint his fans or the other artists, his own family, but health is always number one. So good for you, Justin Moore. He says he hopes to be back later this summer. 92.5 Buzz Country, speaking of your health and how you can help others, a blood drive is happening tomorrow, Tuesday, June 16th, at St. Matthew's Church in Port Washington. They'll be hosting the blood drive from 1 till 6, so just stop in, walk in, and donate blood. It'll take less than an hour of your time. Trust me, I've timed it because I've been donating blood for years and years and years, and so many of my friends are like, well, Steph, how long does it really take? Or, well, I got a tattoo, or I got a piercing. I said, there's so many misconceptions. Just go. They'll figure it out. It's awesome. The blood drive, St. Matthew's Church in Port Washington, tomorrow from 1 till 6. And if that one is too far away, just go to the Red Cross website, type in your zip code, and ta-da! See the list of all the blood drives happening near you. Low cash music to Luke Combs in 2 minutes, 92.5 Buzz Country.
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0: Luke Holmes, 92.5 Buzz Country. I'm Steph Peters. Thank you, summer school teachers. Today was the first day of my kids' summer school. They have such fun classes. Remember when we were growing up, you only went to summer school if you really needed to get your grades back on track? Well, now summer school also includes robotics, volleyball. My youngest daughter is doing a class in origami and painting. So cool. It's a win-win. Get them out of the house. Get them off the video games. The socialization. So anyways, thank you, summer school teachers, for all you do. 2 minutes away from Florida Georgia Line to Brett Eldridge and Chris Jansen, 92.5 Buzz Country.
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0: Brett Eldridge, 92.5 Buzz Country. I'm Steph Peters. Had a great time out on the lake this past weekend. Went on a sunset cruise, and then my kids and husband went out Sunday morning for the sunrise fishing. And everybody caught a fish. That was so exciting. So I want this to get on your calendar with Steph's Frugal Files. It is free, happening on Saturday. It's the annual Hartford Youth Fishing Derby at Hartford Mill Pond. 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Free registration. You'll get a t-shirt while supplies last. They're also going to have a free hot dog lunch. And then they're going to give different awards and awesome prizes. And like I said, register for free. But you do need to sign up in advance. 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That's awesome. 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

0: George Burge, Luke Bryan, 92.5 Buzz Country. I'm Steph Peters, hooking you up with more concert tickets to Cody Johnson. 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Will these nicer temperatures continue? 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
7: Tonight, expect partly cloudy conditions with lows around 55 and a gentle southwest breeze. Tomorrow brings intermittent showers and thunderstorms, peaking around noon and 1 p.m. under partly sunny skies and highs near 71. Winds will pick up to 15 miles per hour. Tomorrow night, anticipate a few early showers before 8 p.m., then partly cloudy with lows around 51. Wednesday, brace for rain showers and thunderstorms with up to 2 inches of rainfall, highs near 69 dropping to 62. Thursday, a chance of morning showers, partly sunny with highs near 71.

0: Corey Kent, Cole Wetzel, 92.5 Buzz Country. I'm Steph Peters. Before I head out, it's Steph's smile of the day. Well, it's a bittersweet smile. You know, with Toy Story 5 coming out this weekend, so much nostalgia. And the fact that a lot of us grew up when Toy Story was first coming out, and we were Andy in that movie. We were the kid. And now we're grown up and we're Andy's mom. We're like, oh my goodness. I also love the social media trend of the flop, where you pretend to be one of Andy's toys with a human coming into the room where you all of a sudden freeze and kind of flop over. Have you seen the gymnasts do this trend? Their bodies are incredible, how they pretend to be a toy doing the flop. Oh my goodness. I'm going to find that video and post it over on our Facebook page. Hope it brings a smile to your face. At Buzz Country on Facebook. 2 minutes away from Shaboozy to Dan and Shay. Hanging out with Mitch Morgan with more tickets to Cody Johnson at Summerfest. 92.5 Buzz Country.
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0: Dan and Shay and you and me and a dog named Boo. And it is a Monday afternoon about 4 o'clock here. I am Mitch Morgan looking at the calendar, 15th of June. And let's take a look at birthdays for today. Ice Cube is 57. Helen Hunt is 63, As Good As It Gets and Mad About You. Courtney Cox, 62. Jim Belushi is 72, and Steve Walsh is 75. He was the Kansas lead singer. Remember those songs? Carry On, My Wayward Son, and All We Are is Dust in the Wind. Every beginning guitar player learns how to play Dust in the Wind. Heck, even I can play that one. Harry Nilsson was born on this day. He was the guy behind Everybody's Talking, Coconut, and Without You, a big hit. Got a chance to meet him one time. Was a big friend, I guess, of John Lennon back in the day. And Waylon Jennings was born on this day back in 1937. Badass, outlaw, renegade, country legend. And he was the balladeer on the Dukes of Hazzard. I understand he had the hots for Daisy Duke back in the day. Of course, we all did. 6 days away from Father's Day, and we're 19 days away from the 4th of July.
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0: Lady A, I Run to You. That's probably one of their best songs, I'm thinking here. Great harmonies in that band. 92.5 Buzz Country. I'm Mitch Morgan. Our Monday afternoon. What article of men's clothing is a huge turnoff to women? Oh, yeah. Here we go here. What article of clothing really turns women off? Turns out Crocs come in at number one. Guys wearing Crocs. You think? I see nods out there. Girls going, just no way. And then tank tops with the side cut down to the hip. I've seen that. That's kind of a redneck looky kind of thing. Or clunky, lazy shoes like generic sneakers or those Hey Dudes. You see those Hey Dudes? My wife wanted me to wear those. Are you kidding? I'm going to wear those stupid shoes. Cell phone belt pouch. Guy's got his cell phone on, on his belt there. Yeah, that's lame too. Cargo shorts, ankle socks, flip-flops, and jeans sagging low enough to show underwear. And then graphic tees with edgy, rude, or funny slogans. Graphic tees. I've only got one of those, and mine says, surely not everyone was kung fu fighting. A vague reference to a 1970s song by Carl Carlton, Kung Fu Fighting. You got to be kind of our age to get it, I guess. And then, well, that's pretty much it. But it just goes to show women actually don't like anything about what we wear. Okay, let's take our break. We'll be right back with Bailey Zimmerman next on Buzz Country.
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92.5 Buzz Country, Megan Maroney and Beautiful Things. Have you heard? Cody Johnson is coming to Summerfest. He is the ACM Entertainer of the Year. From about 3 weeks ago, they gave him the crown for that. He will be coming to town here on Friday, June 26th at Summerfest, right there on the American Family Insurance Amphitheater stage, along with special guest Jesse Murph. Now, it's interesting. Up until today, I thought Jesse Murph was a guy, like Jesse James, you know? But if you go to our website, you will find out that, in fact, she is a girl, and I will...

0: 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Cody Johnson at the big gig. You know, Cedarburg Door is helping us out with this promotion, one of our partners. They have been keeping garage doors running smoothly since 1985.
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7: Tonight, expect partly cloudy conditions with lows around 55 and a gentle southwest breeze. Tomorrow brings intermittent showers and thunderstorms, peaking around noon and 1 p.m. under partly sunny skies and highs near 71. Winds will pick up to 15 miles per hour. Tomorrow night, anticipate a few early showers before 8 p.m., then partly cloudy with lows around 51. Wednesday, brace for rain showers and thunderstorms with up to 2 inches of rainfall, highs near 69 dropping to 62. Thursday, a chance of morning showers, partly sunny with highs near 71.

0: Corey Kent and This Heart on 92.5 Buzz Country. 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So that is coming up this Saturday, June 20th, 7:30 till 11:30 over there at the pond in Hartford. I used to live in that area, and we used to catch snapping turtles out of that pond, the Hartford Mill Pond. So be careful, they'll bite you. Coming up in just a minute or two, I got Morgan Wallen and then Scotty McCreary music next on Buzz Country.
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Scotty McCreery, obviously a big George Strait fan there on 92.5 Buzz Country. Just about 5 o'clock our Monday afternoon. Let's take a look at this date in history as we go back 274 years ago, 1752. Ben Franklin flew a kite during a thunderstorm to prove that lightning and electricity are basically the same thing. That went on until his wife, Mrs. Franklin, said, Ben, what are you doing out there? Get out of the rain. Wives can take the fun out of just about anything. 190 years ago, 1836, Arkansas became the 25th state, giving us such things as, well, Bill Clinton. And then 182 years ago, 1844, Charles Goodyear received a patent for his process to vulcanize rubber. Vulcanize rubber. And so I remember back when my dad would tell me, son, take a look at these tires. They've been vulcanized. Okay, Dad, good to know. And then finally, 57 years ago, 1969, Hee Haw premiered on CBS. First guests were Loretta Lynn and Charlie Pride. That country music variety show would stay on CBS for 3 years.

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things of my own. One's 36, one's 23. 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You're gonna want this back. 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

0: 92.5 Buzz Country. There is Trace Adkins, and you're going to miss this. Kids growing up so quickly in our neighborhood. We had three or four high school graduations this past weekend, all everybody getting together and the kids in their gowns and everything. As time just going to marches on for all of us. Time waits for no man or woman. And I got this story about Alan Jackson. His new Silver Belly Whiskey Distillery and Museum is set to open up on Nashville's main strip there on the 25th of June, right after Alan's final show. Now, this new venue will allow fans to explore extensive memorabilia displays tracing Alan's career while, you know, sipping some of his signature premium spirit whiskey. Visitors will experience what they say a first of its kind, a barrel-to-bottle look at basically they're making whiskey in this place here, alongside a bottle-your-own experience, whiskey flights, cocktails, and live music there. Alan has been known to take a sip or two back in the day. I could tell you stories. Let's see. Let's take our break. I'll be right back with Sam Hunt and then Jason Aldean.
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And happy birthday to us.

0: 92.5 Buzz Country. There's the new one, Jason Aldean, Tell On Me. And a couple songs back, I played Coetzel and Jesse Murph on High Road. Jesse Murph, yeah, just up until a few days ago, I thought Jesse Murph was a guy. But no, you know, like in Jesse James, Jesse Murph. No. She is a good-looking young lady, and you can tell by going to our website at buzzcountry.com. You will see what I mean. She's opening up for Cody Johnson at Summerfest. This is Friday, June 26th at the American Family Insurance Amphitheater. You can sign up to win tickets right now. Cody Johnson and Jesse at buzzcountry.com. And thanks to our friends over at the Cedarburg Overhead Door Place. They are helping us out with this promotion, our partner. They've been keeping garage doors running smoothly since 1985, and they're a proud LiftMaster dealer, too. Taking a break, we'll update the forecast for the rest of the afternoon and early evening with WeatherWatch 12, and then it's Morgan Wallen next on Buzz Country.
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4: Tonight, expect partly cloudy conditions with lows around 55 and a gentle southwest breeze. Tomorrow brings intermittent showers and thunderstorms, peaking around noon and 1 p.m. under partly sunny skies and highs near 71. Winds will pick up to 15 miles per hour. Tomorrow night, anticipate a few early showers before 8 p.m., then partly cloudy with lows around 51. Wednesday, brace for rain showers and thunderstorms with up to 2 inches of rainfall, highs near 69 dropping to 62. Thursday, a chance of morning showers, partly sunny with highs near 71.

0: wish you well on Buzz Country. There is Vincent Mason. The CMA Fest special is airing June 25th on ABC. And now they've revealed the list of performers, and it includes Blake Shelton, Jordan Davis, Ella Langley, Lainey Wilson, Keith Urban, Luke Bryan, Red Clay Strays, The Band Perry, and Jason Aldean. 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

0: Hi, Mitch Morgan. And we got three random facts, fun things that we didn't know yesterday. Here we go with number one. Wolves do not actually howl at the moon. Wolves howl together in harmony to make it sound like there's more of them together than there actually are. So it's like a safety kind of thing. There are wolves all over northern Wisconsin now. Some of you guys know about that. Hunters, they're actually all over the, you know, they reintroduced them. So they are everywhere. And then number two now, we got about 8.6 million lightning bolts striking the earth every single day. That's roughly 100 lightning bolts every second of every day. So there is that. Then finally here, we have SpaceX now and Blue Origin, those rockets now. But they say, according to this, a space vehicle must travel at the rate of 7 miles per second. 7 miles per second in order to escape Earth's gravity. So it gets going there. It's like my old GTO, not much off the line, but once it got going, look out. All right, and I have the tickets to prove it from back in the day. Let's go ahead and take care of some business and then roll the new one from Kenny Chesney on Buzz Country. It's Carry On.
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0: There's Sam Hunt, and take your time. Women love these Sam Hunt songs. Yeah, they sure do. Not much of a presence in the Music City because he's a little bit alternate, you know. 92.5 Buzz Country, courtesy of Cedarburg Overhead Door Country. Let me congratulate our winners for Country in the Burg. We've got a pair of tickets going out to Jenny in Jackson, Liz in Hartford, Alexis Wapun, Tammy in West Bend, and Randy in Juneau. That's going on. Country in the Burg in August. But wait, there's more, really. And big stuff here, too, with Cody Johnson coming to Summerfest along with Jesse Murph. We have tickets for this, too, also courtesy of Cedarburg Overhead Door Company. So you got to go to buzzcountry.com right now to win tickets for Cody Johnson and Jesse Murph at Summerfest.
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0: Josh Ross, Hate How You Look, 92.5 Buzz Country. Well, let's take a look at the country date book, things that happened on this day in country music history here on the 15th of June. Here we go. 2010, Tim McGraw topped the People magazine list of the 25 hottest guys in country music. And then, on this date, 2014, three men in their 20s were arrested outside Taylor Swift's home in Rhode Island. Taylor Swift's home in Rhode Island for throwing beer bottles at police after they were stopped from trespassing on the singer's property. Let's see, in your 20s, lots of beer. What could possibly go wrong? And then finally, 2018, Zac Brown Band performed at Boston's Fenway Park.
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3: Tonight, expect partly cloudy conditions with lows around 55 and a gentle southwest breeze. Tomorrow brings intermittent showers and thunderstorms, peaking around noon and 1 p.m. under partly sunny skies and highs near 71. Winds will pick up to 15 miles per hour. Tomorrow night, anticipate a few early showers before 8 p.m., then partly cloudy with lows around 51. Wednesday, brace for rain showers and thunderstorms with up to 2 inches of rainfall, highs near 69 dropping to 62. Thursday, a chance of morning showers, partly sunny with highs near 71.

0: There's Justin Moore. Time's ticking. Justin is taking the summer off and away. He's got some kind of, they're not saying, but it sounds like he's burned out or something. They took him off the road. Clint Black is replacing him on some of these shows. 92.5 Buzz Country coming up on Saturday, 4th of July in the evening. It's the Symphonic Band Americana Concert and Fireworks in Fond du Lac with the Fond du Lac Symphony Band under the direction of Evan Chancellor, presenting its traditional Americana concert right there at Lakeside Park. The band's performance will be followed by fireworks right on the lakefront at about 9:30. Bring a blanket, a chair, a couple shots of schnapps or Jaeger, and get ready to celebrate on the 4th of July. You have yourself a wonderful evening. Stick around for Luke Combs and his latest one, Sleepless in a Hotel Room, coming up next.
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